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0: what we do, don't we?
1: It's Backstage Country. We got Corey Kent here this week. And a big announcement a few weeks ago. You let us all know that Heartland Rock and Roll is coming out September 25th. Yeah. How does it feel to finally be able to stop teasing that something's coming, but like it's on its way?
2: Heartland Rock and Roll.

0: you have no idea how people are going to respond. But I've never had that like sixth sense about a record like I have with Heartland Rock and Roll. So
1: it's exciting.
0: It's a terrifying and super exciting time. And I'm just ready for it to be out into the world.
1: Talk about that terrifying feeling that you have. What is that?
0: I think that feeling comes from taking chances and valuing innovation over recreating or reinventing or trying to recycle something. Like, I think it would be very logical and easy to be like, okay, we had a hit with Wild as Her. We should try to do something like that again. Which, to a certain extent, like, yeah, you wanna write things for the fans that brought you, you know, and this record has that. But a lot of this record is exploring new sounds, and that's what makes it terrifying, because when you push the envelope a little bit, and I mean there's no telling how people respond to that. I mean, Empty Words was a total shot in the dark that I didn't think anybody would care about, and it has become our biggest, best release we've ever had. Rocky Mountain Low was a song we didn't even tell our label about, you know, like it was just this thing that we wanted to do, and it was a chance, and it's, you know, thankfully so far these chances have paid off. But this record just feels like, you know, all of my favorite things about country music like met up, all my favorite things about rock and roll kind of met up and blended so perfectly in this record. And it's kind of what, you know, when somebody stops us in the airport and they're like, hey, see, you got a guitar there, you play music? Yeah, what kind? Just saying country music has never like done it justice. Like, it doesn't help you understand what type, right? Mm-hmm. So we say like, oh, kind of country, kind of rock, somewhere in there. But even still, it didn't really get the point across to where they could like picture it in their head. And I feel like we, somewhere along the way, kind of stumbled across this Heartland Rock and Roll term. And it was the first time I'm like, that's it. That's what the sound's called. And I think you hear that from the first 10 seconds of the record. You're going to hear exactly what we're talking about. Heartland Rock and Roll.
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0: Sunday mornings are a little more laid back and easy going here in Lake Country. Now, with that said, I'd like you to check out Sunday's Kind of Country. It's 3 hours of positive, uplifting Christian country music by some of country music's biggest names, and a few that are well on their way to being big. So wake up a little extra early this Sunday morning, pour yourself a steaming hot cup of coffee, and join your host Robbie Lynn at 6 a.m. and see why Sunday's Kind of Country is quickly becoming a fan favorite right here on Lake Country 95.7 3WS.
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2: Here's the Metro News AccuWeather forecast. Tonight, expect partly cloudy skies and humid conditions with a chance of a thunderstorm in a few areas. The low will be 65. Tomorrow, anticipate cloudy skies and humidity along with a heavy thunderstorm in the afternoon, bringing a risk of flash flooding. The high will reach 77. Tomorrow night will be overcast and humid with a few showers and a thunderstorm possible and a low of 66. Looking ahead to Saturday, it will be cloudy and humid with a chance of showers and a thunderstorm in the afternoon. The high temperature will be 73. For Metro News, I'm meteorologist Jason Caterina.

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0: It's Backstage Country. We got Corey Kent here this week, and a big announcement a few weeks ago. You let us all know that Heartland Rock and Roll is coming out September 25th.
1: Yeah. Heartland Rock and Roll. The cat's out of the bag.
0: Like, I've got to say, I love the aesthetic of this new era of yours. Like,
1: Thank
0: your look, like everything that's coming together creatively, the visuals. Like, I think it's just, it's so great, and so you.
1: Thank you.
0: But how much work goes into figuring out that aesthetic and that visual?
1: I mean, I think it's a lot of work, but it doesn't necessarily feel like work. Like, I'm not up at night going like, how should I look?
0: And, should I go with the cream,
1: like,
0: or the...
1: Yeah, like, it's more of just kind of a natural evolution of just getting to know yourself better and better. And
0: yeah.
1: I think for me, a lot of that searching was really me trying to maybe downplay like where I'm from and try to be different than the people that I come from and my surroundings, and just like that self-discovery. And then it's almost full circle. It's like, it's coming back to like, man, I've been running from or kind of swimming upstream, trying to be a little bit different, and then realizing that like who I am naturally is just a little bit different, and just like, hey, fully embrace that, like lean into that. Like, yeah, you like boots and cowboy hats and you like motorcycles and you like really destroyed pieces of clothes. You don't get rid of anything. Like, yeah, I just like wearing the same things and wearing them out. When you find something good, you stick with it. And as opposed to just trying to always look like, I don't know, the freshest in the room. Like, you've never seen me wear this shirt before. Like, stop overthinking all that stuff. Just like, be you, do what you like, lean into those things and be unapologetic about it. And that's kind of what led to, I think, the look and the aesthetic of this record, and it's just what I love the most.
0: What a liberating feeling to like finally get there, right?
1: Yeah, I think a lot of people fight that for a long time. And yeah, just kind of embracing the most natural parts of who you are and where you come from. There's a lot of freedom in that.
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4: 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It's Elena, and we have got Corey Kent hosting this week. 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

0: It's Backstage Country. I'm Elena. Corey Kent is with me all week long, and we're talking about some of your biggest hits. And Corey, we were just playing This Heart, and I mentioned how you started the year off celebrating this number one. I was sad that I missed your number one party. It was right down the road from where we're at right now, actually. But I saw that you gave all of the writers and producers and people involved in this track a bat. Yeah. Can you tell me what that commemorative bat meant?
1: So become pretty good friends with the guys at Marucci Bats, which they make some, they're one of the biggest bat makers for the MLB. And, you know, I just remember hearing stories about typical like commemorative plaques that people get or records, or, and I was like, I want to do something a little bit different. And so I hit up my friends at Marucci, and they were super kind and down to help me kind of come up with something unique. It was just my way of like acknowledging great songwriters, because my career has been built on great songs, some of which that I've written, some of which that my friends have written. And a lot of times I feel like the writers don't get the recognition that they deserve. They're kind of in the shadows of country music, and you know, everybody here in Nashville understands how the industry, how the machine works, how the integral role that these songwriters play. But where I live in Texas, like, they don't know anything about that, right? And that's a majority of the world. Like, a lot of times people don't know the names of these writers. They don't know who wrote these songs. And so for me, it was just, you know, I came up in the songwriting world writing songs for other people and just putting myself in their shoes of like, man, it would be nice to get handed, you know, a flower and a standing ovation for doing something truly incredible, being great at what you do. And so this is just my way of giving them something unique and, you know, pun fully intended, of, you know, helping me hit a home run, hit it out of the park. And just something that I think that the writers would appreciate, and not just another record on their wall, but something that's unique and fun and a cool piece to talk about when somebody walks into their office.
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3: 3WS Metro News Weather. Here's the Metro News AccuWeather forecast. Tonight, expect partly cloudy skies and humid conditions with a chance of a thunderstorm in a few areas. The low will be 65. Tomorrow, anticipate cloudy skies and humidity along with a heavy thunderstorm in the afternoon, bringing a risk of flash flooding. The high will reach 77. Tomorrow night will be overcast and humid with a few showers and a thunderstorm possible and a low of 66. Looking ahead to Saturday, it will be cloudy and humid with a chance of showers and a thunderstorm in the afternoon. The high temperature will be 73. For Metro News, I'm meteorologist Jason Caterina.

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1: It's Backstage Country. We got Corey Kent here and talking about some of your hits and the latest, Empty Words, which is a new song of yours, but now we're actually like getting to hear it. We're going to take it to radio, right?
2: Yeah. That's what they tell me.
1: You told me earlier the divorce anthem because of stuff that you're getting.
2: The comment section is crazy.
1: The happily married dad of four, yeah. Or dad of three.
2: Four.
1: Now, tell me about this song and just the rocket it's on.
2: Yeah, the comment section for like the initial teaser for this, you know, it's just hilarious to go through the comments and read them. So if you want a good laugh, go find this video. I'm like wearing sweatpants at sound check with a button up flannel, and I've like misbuttoned it. You know how sometimes you get a button and you just you're one off, you know, so it's a little to the side. And I got my cowboy hat on, and the comment section just cracks me up. I saw one of my favorite ones was, "No wonder she left you. You can't even button your shirt right," you know. And another one said, "Divorce anthem of 2026." Like another one was like, "This is just what I needed to leave him." I'm like, "Oh no, don't blame me for that," you know. But hey, I guess if he ain't no good, maybe get out of there. I don't know. Anyway, it's been fun. This song is sonically, like the way that it sounds and the amount of soul that I was able to put into this song is really like a untapped area of country music that I've always loved, but I've never really ventured into. There might have been hints on my last record of it, but this was like a full dive into that lane. And it, you know, some of my favorite music, it just has a lot of origins in soul and R&B. And I think, you know, Stapleton does that lane really well. And this was just kind of like my version of like a country soul thing. And man, people have just really resonated with this song. And I think even perfectly happy people love this song. It just does. I love sad country songs.
1: So do I. And I'm in a very happy relationship too.
2: Yeah, it's like, I think the reason is, like, it makes you feel something.
1: Yes.
2: And I think that when you feel something, it's just like a nice little reminder that, like, I'm alive. Mm-hmm. You know, even if it's a negative emotion, it's just something about being able to make somebody feel what you're talking about and to connect with them in that way that makes this song Empty Words like so special. You can see it's like it's heartbreaking to some people when you see it live, it's healing to other people, it's but people are moved by this song, and it's just been one of my favorite releases I've ever been a part of.
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1: You know, being a good dad is super important to me, being a present father. And
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0: It's Backstage Country. We got Corey Kent here this week, and a big announcement a few weeks ago. You let us all know that Heartland Rock and Roll is coming out September 25th.
1: Yeah. Heartland Rock and Roll. The cat's out of the bag.
0: Like, I've got to say, I love the aesthetic of this new era of yours. Like,
1: Thank you.
0: Look, like everything that's coming together creatively, the visuals. Like, I think it's so great, and so you.
1: Thank you.
0: But even just hearing you talk about the aesthetic and stuff, I hear all of that wisdom that you've gained over the years, and I'm so glad that you've made it to that point. You know, with all of that change and all of that life experience also comes, like, I don't know, just a reevaluation of like how you define success, what you think is actually worth, you know, chasing and fighting for, and what you really want to celebrate, the success that you want to celebrate. How would you say that you define success these days?
1: Ooh, what a massive question. It's really tough to make a living in country music and to fight for people to pay attention to what you're doing.
0: Yeah, ain't that the truth?
1: And so that's like a really tough uphill battle. And I was like, that's not hard enough. Let's have 4 kids while we're trying to do that. And let's try to have a healthy marriage and build really what I call like chasing 2 dreams at the same time.
0: Yeah.
1: Because I think obviously there are country artists that have families and there's country artists who don't. But there's very few who have had a family from the jump, from zero success, and had to juggle both of those things. And, you know, being a good dad is super important to me, being a present father, and it's a really tough thing to balance. But I'll say, like, success to me is being in the right rooms, not being in every room. And my music resonating with the right people, not everybody. And being okay with saying no when other people feel like they couldn't say no, and finding that line of just, there is real life outside of my country music career, and finding the balance of those 2 things, which I don't even know if that's actually possible,
0: right?
1: But you can't stop fighting for it, because like that's where it gets way out of balance, and that's where you end up having personal life regrets or career regrets if you just let one completely overtake. And so I would say for me, like, the success is keeping my priorities straight and attaining success, and when I finally get there, still recognizing the guy in the mirror, you know, and
0: that right there,
1: yeah. not losing the people that I love along the way, and realizing that, like, I would rather have career regrets than personal life regrets. I want my kids to want to hang out with me when they grow up. You know, I want my table to be full of life and laughter, and someday it doesn't matter how many platinum records are on the wall, like, they're not gonna care about that, you know? Mm-hmm. So I think success to me is minimizing my personal life regrets, and all the while, like, showing my kids you can chase a dream, and that ambition is a good thing, but you have to keep it in check.
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1: Here's the Metro News AccuWeather forecast. Tonight, expect partly cloudy skies and humid conditions with a chance of a thunderstorm in a few areas. The low will be 65. Tomorrow, anticipate cloudy skies and humidity along with a heavy thunderstorm in the afternoon, bringing a risk of flash flooding. The high will reach 77. Tomorrow night will be overcast and humid with a few showers and a thunderstorm possible and a low of 66. Looking ahead to Saturday, it will be cloudy and humid with a chance of showers and a thunderstorm in the afternoon. The high temperature will be 73. For Metro News, I'm meteorologist Jason Caterina.
2: 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This is my latest, a collaboration with my Texas buddy, Coe Wetzel. It's called Rocky Mountain Low.

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0: singles you love.
1: It's Backstage Country. Corey Kent is here, and we were talking about your song with Ko Wetzel, Rocky Mountain Low. And it's really cool to hear you talk about your friendship with him and how you already had the friendship, and now that you have a song that's so successful together. Does that change your friendship at all, like strengthen it? Like, tell me what that does for a friendship, having this experience.
2: Yeah, I think there's like a locking arms moment that happens. When you do a song with somebody, like you're kind of, you know, for better or worse, tying your careers together in a way. Like, that thing's gonna, that's gonna live forever. And so I know Ko's extremely careful about who he decides to hop on a song with. Mm-hmm. He's very careful and deliberate about who he asks to be on songs. And I've kind of, you know, been the same way. I've watched guys and girls who are a little more frivolous with that and just like not as intentional, and then I've watched people like Ko who are super intentional, and it's helped build a brand. And Ko's been masterful at building a brand. Like, you think Ko Wetzel, it's not just one song, it's the persona that is Ko. And so I know he's been super deliberate about that, which, you know, I think it does strengthen your friendship, because it shows like a mutual respect for what each other does artistically. But also, I knew we were gonna be pretty good friends, simply because we met in Cabo, and I feel like
1: what a beautiful start.
2: If you meet in Cabo, like, you're gonna be friends. Like, it's hard to like have a bad time in Cabo. So yeah, we do this thing every now and then. Casey Donahue has a Boots on the Beach thing. They rent out the whole resort.
1: Oh yeah,
2: and it's like 3 weeks of absolute madness, and you know, the biggest Texas Red Dirt fans in the world all there, and it's, you know, me and Ko and Randy Rogers and Pat Green and Casey and Josh Abbott and Mike Ryan and just all these artists that live there in the state of Texas or Oklahoma. And that was the first time I met Ko, so I knew we were off to a good start when we got to smoke a cigar in Cabo together. And it's just been fun to see that friendship develop, and like I said, just kind of get that nod of mutual respect from a guy that I've looked up to and really respected how he's gone about his business for a long time.
3: Don't go anywhere. More Backstage Country is next with Corey Kent.
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0: That was so much fun. Already wrapping up this Thursday edition of Backstage Country. I'm Elena, along with this week's host, Corey Kent.
1: Thanks, Elena. Man, I've been having so much fun hanging out, sharing some of these stories behind my music, including my latest, Rocky Mountain Low.
0: We're loving every minute of it. We got one more day. You think you got it in you?
1: You know it. Always. Meantime, we'll see y'all back here tomorrow on Backstage Country.

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4: Hey, Backstage Country. It's Elena. And this week's host is repping the great state of Texas. And we're so glad to have him here, Corey Kent.
5: 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The song's called Rocky Mountain Low. We have so much more for you guys.
4: Oh yeah, we'll definitely be playing that as well. We are loving all these stories. Can't wait to keep it going. More with Corey Kent is coming your way on Backstage Country. Take my

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Hey y'all, it's Corey Kent, your host this week on Backstage Country. 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

0: I'm Elena Smith, and you're hanging backstage with me and my co-host this week.
1: Hey, y'all, this is Corey Kent.
2: Bucket list items that are still on the horizon. I want to talk a little bit about that because this week is you did something that is on many, many artists' bucket list, and it's actually the second time you've done it, but played Red Rocks.
1: Yeah.
2: And you got to play with your idol, Eric Church.
1: Yeah.
2: So, I mean, on weeks like this, you're thinking about that big picture a lot, right? I mean, look how far you've come.
1: Yeah.
2: What is ahead as far as professionally goes? Like, what is still on the bucket list for you?
1: Man, we've got to cross so many things off that I never thought would be possible. You know, I mean, we're playing headline tours in Europe and the UK, and we just got back from Australia and New Zealand. Like, I'm seeing places that I actually, they weren't even on the bucket list because I didn't know, I didn't think that that was possible, that like we'd be asked to go to all these places because people wanted to hear our music. So some of them were crossing off and they weren't even on there, you know. But for me personally, like when I think of the things that I want to accomplish within country music, you know, I think your dreams should be big enough that they're scary to go after. And so some of those, I mean, I'm opening up for Eric Church at Red Rocks. That's been, I got a call while I was in Australia from my manager, and he said, if you could do any show opening up for any artist at any venue in the world, what would it be? I was like, easy, Eric Church at Red Rocks.
2: And no way.
1: He goes, well, that offer just came through. I was like, are you kidding me? So I am like actively, we're crossing things off. Yeah. But, you know, the dream is to transcend into this area, into this like sector of country music where I can play all these venues, right? Like we played Royal Albert Hall as part of a festival. I want to go headline Royal Albert Hall. I want to go headline Red Rocks. I want to, you know, the way that I view it is like building the floor and not focusing on the ceiling. So I have no idea where the ceiling is. That's an impossible ask, right? Like, how big could this possibly get? I have no idea. Yeah. But I know where the floor is right now. And it's like, how do we constantly raise that floor? We never go backwards. We just keep building. And that's really been my focus. So a lot of my ambitions are building the floor.
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0: all the hits and the stars. 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
3: Here's the Metro News AccuWeather forecast. Tonight, expect partly cloudy skies and humid conditions with a chance of a thunderstorm in a few areas. The low will be 65. Tomorrow, anticipate cloudy skies and humidity along with a heavy thunderstorm in the afternoon, bringing a risk of flash flooding. The high will reach 77. Tomorrow night will be overcast and humid with a few showers and a thunderstorm possible and a low of 66. Looking ahead to Saturday, it will be cloudy and humid with a chance of showers and a thunderstorm in the afternoon. The high temperature will be 73. For Metro News, I'm meteorologist Jason Caterina.

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1: It's Backstage Country. I'm Elena. Corey Kent is with me all week long, and we're talking about some of your biggest hits, and that includes This Heart, second number one song. And earlier this year, you kind of kicked off the year by celebrating that number one, right?
2: Yeah, man. This one was feels like an impossible uphill battle. You know, this song took a really long time to kind of get legs and take off running, especially at country radio. It felt like for a long time this was not going to happen. It was just sitting outside the top 40 and just kind of hovering there. But we were seeing people at the shows sing the song the way that they were singing Wild as Her. And so we had like a little bit of something to reference, to compare it to. And we're like, man, these people love this song and it's working here. I wonder why it's not working there. And not too long after that, I don't know, just something changed. I remember being so concerned about where it was. And then at a certain point, I just went, I'm going to drive myself crazy by worrying about this song. And if it becomes a quote unquote hit, it's already a hit with our fans. So you know what? I had a very like succinct, short moment where I just prayed. And I was like, all right, God, I'm done trying to outwork you. Like, if you want this thing to happen, you got it. I'm done. Like,
1: literally let go.
2: Yeah,
1: let go.
2: I let go. Mm-hmm. And I stopped worrying about it. I stopped keeping up with how it was doing. And it soared all the way to the top. You know, it was such a reassuring moment of like God going, dude, you think you're in control, but you're not in control of this, man. Yeah. Focus on what you can control, which is creating music that you like, that will resonate with your fans, and leave the results up to me. And that's what we did. And this became, you know, a song that barely even made it into the charts, became one of the top 10, top 8, something, most played songs on country radio. And it's one of the songs that I still hear. I drive, you know, an old Bronco, and it's just stuck on the country station in Dallas, and I drive around and I still hear this song on the radio. And it's a year plus removed from being a hit. And man, it's a special one. It really feels like a hard-fought victory, and like we got to kind of plant our flag in country music and go, hey, we're here to stay. It wasn't just one song. We're going to be stringing a bunch together. And
1: so much sweeter that way.
2: It is. Like, yeah, it's been a fun journey. It's not how I would have drawn it up, you know, but I think God's got a plan, and clearly it's better than the one that I would have come up with.
1: Well, let's hear this song right now. You want to introduce it?
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0: The Nicholas County Fair is back July 22nd through the 25th at Nicholas County Veterans Memorial Park. 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
2: West Virginia Metro News, I'm Morgan Pemberton. A key member of the Morrissey administration is leaving at the end of the month.
3: Governor Patrick Morrissey says State Tourism Secretary Chelsea Ruby is departing the position on July 30th. Morrissey said in a Thursday evening news release he wanted to thank Ruby for her years of service to the people of the state. Ruby was appointed Director of Tourism by then-Governor Jim Justice before he took office in January 2017. One of Justice's priorities was to pour more state money into tourism. Ruby led the effort and has led the state to unprecedented growth in the tourism industry, including taking advantage of the National Park designation of the New River Gorge. Ruby was one of only a few to survive a change in governors. Morrissey says that she'll help with the transition to a new secretary. Ruby recently pulled off the state's America 250 celebration with only a few months to prepare. I'm Jeff Jenkins, WVMetroNews.com.
2: Several broadband expansion projects that are funded by the American Rescue Plan Act are set to close out this month in several areas of the state. State Broadband Office Director Kelly Workman says things are going in the right direction.
4: It's all just to the goal of making sure that all West Virginians are connected and have the opportunity to utilize broadband service that is on par with the nation.
2: The full story can be read at WVMetroNews.com. 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
2: The flood watch is in effect for most of the state through Sunday morning. National Weather Service meteorologist Levi Cornett says there's going to be a lot of rain, especially Friday and Saturday.
9: Very rich moisture, but we also have like very weak flow, so most of the stuff that comes through and pops up in the afternoon just kind of sits over the area and just dumps a bunch of rain.
2: The watch is for most counties with the exception of Mercer, Monroe, Summers, Greenbrier, Brooke, Hancock, the Potomac Highlands, and Eastern Panhandle counties. From the Metro News Anchor Desk, I'm Morgan Pember.
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14: 3WS Metro. Metro News weather. Here's the Metro News AccuWeather forecast. Today will be cloudy and humid with a heavy thunderstorm expected this afternoon, bringing a high of 75. There is a possibility of flash flooding, so stay cautious. Tonight will be overcast and humid with a few showers and a thunderstorm and a low of 66. Tomorrow expect cloudy and humid weather with more showers and a thunderstorm in the afternoon, reaching a high of 73. On Sunday, anticipate variable cloudiness with showers and a thunderstorm, mainly later in the day with a high of 76. For Metro News, I'm meteorologist Joe Lundberg.

95.7.3 WS, it's Jordan Davis. Turn this truck around. Welcome into a Friday morning wake up. Hanging with Wise in the morning. Cue the music. Yeah, it's Ella. It's Morgan. I can't love you anymore. Weather-wise, got a chance of showers and thunderstorms later this afternoon. Not quite as warm. Highs only around 75 degrees right now. Clouds, fog, 65. The Lake Country Morning Show, 3 WS.

0: Corey Kent, Co Wetzel, Rocky Mountain Low, Lake Country Morning Show. Welcome in to a Friday. We're on the cusp of another weekend here in Lake Country. What's going on this July 10th, 2026? Today's made-up holidays include French Friday. Thank God it's Fry-yay. Ba-dum-bum. And of course, you can't observe French Friday without some ketchup. And a good ketchup is, well, I'm just going to go out on a limb and say Heinz. Maybe everybody's favorite ketchup is Heinz. You know, as long as it's not Clover Valley, I can do great value, okay? You know, I'm not that bougie. Of course, I work in radio. But anyway, let's see what else is going on. It's Kitten Day. Aw, Pina Colada Day. And if you like getting caught in the rain, good chance you could do that today. And it's Teddy Bear Picnic Day for those who care. What else is going on? If you're going to the movies this weekend, a couple of great flicks coming out. The live-action flick Moana is out. And if you like to get the yell scared out of you, Dead Evil Burn opens up in theaters today. This date in 1821, the U.S. acquired Florida. And in 1913, the highest temperature in the U.S. was recorded. Death Valley, California. Can you guess what it was? 120 degrees? Nah, not even close. 140? You've pushed it just a little too far. 134 degrees. But, you know, it was a dry heat, so there's that. Let's check out celebrity birthdays. Wyatt Russell is 40. Jessica Simpson, 46. Sofia Vergara, 54 years old. Gary Laveau from Rascal Flatts is 56. Andre Dawson, remember him? He is a Baseball Hall of Famer, played for the Montreal Expos, 72. Hal McRae, another baseballer, 80 today is Hal McRae. And we have a few local celebrities celebrating. Veronica Godby, David Moore, happy birthday, Coach. Jason Rogers, happy birthday, Jason. And Dale Miller, good friend and former man in charge of WVRC Media. Dale, happy birthday to you. And if you guys are celebrating, get out there and do something fun today. Take the day, make a weekend out of it. Make those memories. Don't buy stuff. And eat what you like. Eat cake, steak, shrimp, whatever you want. And happy birthday from all of us here at Lake.
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1: Drivers in Nicholas County should expect delays on Johnstown Road beginning Monday, July 20th. The West Virginia Division of Highways says crews will replace a bridge deck

0: on County Route 39-46 from 8 a.m. until 4 p.m. each day through July 24th. The bridge will remain open, but motorists should expect delays of 15 to 30 minutes. Drivers are urged to slow down, follow traffic control signs, and use caution in the work zone. A Mount Hope man is facing new felony charges after West Virginia State Police says he traded drugs for a stolen handgun and later sold the weapon. 38-year-old Brandon Clark is charged with being a prohibited person in possession of a firearm, prohibited acts involving a controlled substance, and receiving or transferring stolen property. Troopers began investigating after a Taurus 9mm pistol was reported stolen from a porch at the Midtown Terrace Apartments back on June the 11th. According to the criminal complaint, investigators learned the gun was allegedly exchanged with Clark for meth and fentanyl. Clark later admitted obtaining the firearm and selling it to another person for $150. That buyer later resold the gun before troopers recovered it. Police say both Clark and the man accused of taking the gun have prior felony convictions that prohibit them from possessing firearms. Court records show this is at least Clark's third arrest in Fayette County in recent months. The Fayette County Board of Education is helping making sure children stay fed this summer. Free lunches are available throughout July for anyone 18 and younger at Oak Hill City Park. Meals are served daily from 11 a.m. until 1 p.m. and no registration is required. School officials say families can simply stop by and enjoy a free, nutritious meal during the summer break. West Virginia is receiving mixed marks from the federal government for its special education programs. The U.S. Department of Education has again rated the state services for school-age students with disabilities as needs assistance, meaning West Virginia remains under increased federal oversight for the second consecutive year or longer. That designation can lead to additional monitoring, technical assistance, and other corrective actions. However, the state received much better news for its early intervention programs. Services for infants and toddlers from birth to age 2 earned the highest federal rating of meets requirements. The annual evaluation measures how well states comply with special education laws and how effectively they help children with disabilities achieve educational and developmental success. If you see news happening, text news 35651 to submit a tip. That's your news update. I'm Fred Persinger II.
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9: Metro News Sports. Good morning. I'm Daniel Woods. Summer football practices continue for programs around the state, including one of the most successful in Class A. Tucker County is coming off of its fifth playoff win in the last 3 years, and head coach A.J. Rapp says his team's ready to build on that success.
10: Definitely like to be going one more week for the semifinals at least, and then see what happens. Anytime you can play in a postseason, it just gives you that much experience, gives you that much extra time, extra practice. You know, 1 week, 2 weeks, whatever you had there. That's a big deal when you got kids coming back.
9: Find Joe Brocato's full summer check-in with the Mountain Lions at WVMetroNews.com. After 27 years on the job, University High School Athletic Director Jeff Bailey is calling it a career, overseeing some of the most successful moments in Hawks program history. He says his biggest goal was to work with his coaches to make sure they were doing things the right way.
11: We got on the same page of what was best for our student-athletes and what was best for our teams and what was best for our school and our community. And if we did those four things, then our coaches were in line with that. All good things usually happen.
9: Bailey was a guest Thursday on the CityNet Statewide Sports Line. The Health Plan Champions Cup in Class AA belongs to Lincoln on the girls' side and Frankfort for the boys. Lincoln, state champions in cheerleading, Frankfort winning state titles in football and baseball. That award goes to high schools excelling in both athletics and academics from the WVSSAC. 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
2: Play continues in Las Vegas at the NBA Summer League today with a West Virginia native making an impact on day one. Isaac McNeely from Poca scoring 10 points in the Atlanta Hawks 93-66 win against the San Antonio Spurs. He knocked down a pair of three-pointers to go with two rebounds and two assists. A matchup of the top two picks goes the way of number one, A.J. Dabaca, leading the Washington Wizards to a win over Darren Peterson's Utah Jazz 92-88. Dabaca scored 27 points in the victory. With sports, I'm Daniel Woods.
3: Here's the Metro News AccuWeather forecast. Today will be cloudy and humid with a heavy thunderstorm expected this afternoon, bringing a high of 75. There is a possibility of flash flooding, so stay cautious. Tonight will be overcast and humid with a few showers and a thunderstorm and a low of 66. Tomorrow expect cloudy and humid weather with more showers and a thunderstorm in the afternoon, reaching a high of 73. On Sunday, anticipate variable cloudiness with showers and a thunderstorm, mainly later in the day with a high of 76. For Metro News, I'm meteorologist Joe Lundberg.
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3: 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Radio telemetry devices attached to the elk herd in West Virginia help with a lot of data gathering. I talked to Randy Kelly in a recent edition of West Virginia Outdoors about the movement of elk in the southern coal fields. They were introduced in the Tomlin WMA, and to a large extent, that's where they've stayed, but not always.
4: Obviously, a lot of the area around this is coal company land, so we did have, like this spring, we had a cow that

0: went over into the Harts Creek area and was on, you know, on private land. Now, I don't know if the people even realized that she was there. It's a man and a woman that owned a small farm there in the Harts Creek area, and she was on top of the ridge and probably using a pasture some. We never spoke to them. We just kind of kept an eye on her just to see what she did using our telemetry, and she eventually turned and came back. I think she was probably there calving. She's back on the WMA now. But yeah, you know, to a large extent, yeah, it's on the other reclaimed surface mine. We've got a cow that likes to hang out over around the old Twisted Gun golf course over there, Bend Creek in Mingo County.
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1: West Virginia Metro News. I'm Chris Lawrence. A key member of the Morrissey administration is leaving at the end of the month.
2: Governor Patrick Morrissey says State Tourism Secretary Chelsea Ruby is departing the position on July 30th. Morrissey said in a Thursday evening news release that he wanted to thank Ruby for her years of service. Ruby was appointed Commissioner of Tourism by then-Governor Jim Justice before he took office in January 2017, after she had served in the Tomlin administration. One of Justice's priorities was to pour more money into tourism. Ruby led the effort and has led the state to unprecedented growth in the tourism industry. She was one of only a few to survive a change in governors. Morrissey says she'll help with the transition to a new secretary. Ruby recently pulled off the state's America 250 celebration with only a few months to prepare. I'm Jeff Jenkins, WVMetroNews.com.
1: DEP has ordered those in charge of the People's Cartage Warehouse to develop and launch a detailed cleanup and remediation plan at the site in Wood County. DEP spokesman Terry Fletcher.
3: We're going to be looking at doing characterization and removal of debris, assessing the site, looking at sampling and things like that.
1: He added there are mandatory deadlines in place for each phase of the cleanup. A Chapmanville man has been arrested by federal authorities for his alleged involvement in a plan to assassinate President Trump and others at the recent UFC fight at the White House. 21-year-old Chandler Skaggs becomes the eighth individual from around the country arrested. 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
4: Come on, Liam, let's go! 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
1: A delay in the annual clothing voucher program for West Virginians through temporary assistance for needy families. Delegate Evan Worrell, who chairs the House Health and Human Resources Committee, doesn't understand.
8: I don't know why those clothing vouchers delayed. The legislature funded, the TANF fund to what the governor requested for FY27, so I'm confused as to why there would be any delays.
1: The vouchers annually allow close to 80,000 underprivileged children to be outfitted with back-to-school clothes. From the Metro News Anchor Desk, I'm Chris Lawrence.
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11: 3WS Metro News Weather. Here's the Metro News AccuWeather forecast. Today will be cloudy and humid with a heavy thunderstorm expected this afternoon, bringing a high of 75. There is a possibility of flash flooding, so stay cautious. Tonight will be overcast and humid with a few showers and a thunderstorm and a low of 66. Tomorrow expect cloudy and humid weather with more showers and a thunderstorm in the afternoon, reaching a high of 73. On Sunday, anticipate variable cloudiness with showers and a thunderstorm, mainly later in the day with a high of 76. For Metro News, I'm meteorologist Joe Lundberg.

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loves us days like these. Lake Country Morning Show, TGI Friday morning. Wake up. Showers and thunderstorms on tap for today. Going to see a high about 76. Right now, 68. 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
1: Drivers in Nicholas County should expect delays on Johnstown Road beginning Monday, July 20th. The West Virginia Division of Highways says crews will replace a bridge deck on County Route 39-46 from 8 a.m. until 4 p.m. each day through July 24th. The bridge will remain open, but motorists should expect delays of 15 to 30 minutes. Drivers are urged to slow down, follow traffic control signs, and use caution in the work zone. A Mount Hope man is facing new felony charges after West Virginia State Police says he traded drugs for a stolen handgun and later sold the weapon. 30-year-old Brandon Clark is charged with being a prohibited person in possession of a firearm, prohibited acts involving a controlled substance, and receiving or transferring stolen property. Troopers began investigating after a Taurus 9mm pistol was reported stolen from a porch at the Midtown Terrace Apartments back on June the 11th. According to the criminal complaint, investigators learned the gun was allegedly exchanged with Clark for meth and fentanyl. Clark later admitted obtaining the firearm and selling it to another person for $150. That buyer later resold the gun before troopers recovered it. Police say both Clark and the man accused of taking the gun have prior felony convictions that prohibit them from possessing firearms. Court records show this is at least Clark's third arrest in Fayette County in recent months. The Fayette County Board of Education is helping making sure children stay fed this summer. Free lunches are available throughout July for anyone 18 and younger at Oak Hill City Park. Meals are served daily from 11 a.m. until 1 p.m. and no registration is required. School officials say families can simply stop by and enjoy a free, nutritious meal during the summer break. West Virginia is receiving mixed marks from the federal government for its special education programs. The U.S. Department of Education has again rated the state services for school-age students with disabilities as needs assistance, meaning West Virginia remains under increased federal oversight for the second consecutive year or longer. That designation can lead to additional monitoring, technical assistance, and other corrective actions. However, the state received much better news for its early intervention programs. Services for infants and toddlers from birth to age 2 earned the highest federal rating of meets requirements. The annual evaluation measures how well states comply with special education laws and how effectively they help children with disabilities achieve educational and developmental success. If you see news happening, text NEWS 35651 to submit a tip. That's your news update. I'm Fred Persinger II.
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Hi, it's Riley Green, Change My Mind, Go Honky Tonk to the Big D and Bubba. 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Best of the 80s, 90s, and early 2000s. Right now, it's Jason Aldean, and Don't Tell on Me.

0: Jason Aldean, don't tell on me. Late Country Morning Show, hanging with Wise in the Morning. How you doing? On the cusp of another weekend here across Lake Country. And if you're looking for fun stuff to do today, tonight, this evening, Music at the Pavilion, it's back, and back in a large kind of way. In fact, direct from the Carolinas, it's the North Tower Band. 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The North Tower Band tonight, 6:30 to 8:30, City Pavilion right here in beautiful downtown Summersville. 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
4: Metro News Sports. Good morning. I'm Daniel Woods. Summer football practices continue for programs around the state, including one of the most successful in Class A. Tucker County is coming off of its fifth playoff win in the last 3 years, and head coach A.J. Rapp says his team's ready to build on that success.
5: Definitely like to be going one more week for the semifinals at least, and then see what happens. Anytime you can play in a postseason, it just gives you that much experience, gives you that much extra time, extra practice. You know, 1 week, 2 weeks, whatever you had there, that's a big deal when you got kids coming back.
4: Find Joe Brocato's full summer check-in with the Mountain Lions at WVMetroNews.com. After 27 years on the job, University High School Athletic Director Jeff Bailey is calling it a career, overseeing some of the most successful moments in Hawks program history. He says his biggest goal was to work with his coaches to make sure they were doing things the right way.
6: We got on the same page of what was best for our student athletes and what was best for our teams and what was best for our school and our community. And if we did those four things, then our coaches were in line with that. All good things usually happen.
4: Bailey was a guest Thursday on the CityNet statewide sports line. The Health Plan Champions Cup in Class AA belongs to Lincoln on the girls' side and Frankfurt for the boys. Lincoln, state champions in cheerleading, Frankfurt winning state titles in football and baseball. That award goes to high schools excelling in both athletics and academics from the WVSSAC. 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
4: Play continues in Las Vegas at the NBA Summer League today with a West Virginia native making an impact on day one. Isaac McNeely from Poca scoring 10 points in the Atlanta Hawks 93-66 win against the San Antonio Spurs. He knocked down a pair of three-pointers to go with 2 rebounds and 2 assists. A matchup of the top 2 picks goes the way of number one, A.J. Dabaca, leading the Washington Wizards to a win over Darren Peterson's Utah Jazz 92-88. Dabaca scored 27 points in the victory. With sports, I'm Daniel Woods.
10: WS Metro News Weather. Here's the Metro News AccuWeather forecast. Today will be cloudy and humid with a heavy thunderstorm expected this afternoon, bringing a high of 75. There is a possibility of flash flooding, so stay cautious. Tonight will be overcast and humid with a few showers and a thunderstorm and a low of 66. Tomorrow expect cloudy and humid weather with more showers and a thunderstorm in the afternoon, reaching a high of 73. On Sunday, anticipate variable cloudiness with showers and a thunderstorm, mainly later in the day with a high of 76. For Metro News, I'm meteorologist Joe Lundberg.
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1: Fourth-year linebacker Ben Cutter is expected to be one of West Virginia's defensive leaders. 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
1: Year two for the Mountaineers under head coach Rich Rodriguez is also year two for the Mountaineers under defensive coordinator Zach Alley. Senior linebacker Ben Cutter is in his fourth season in the program, and he discussed mastering the defensive schemes.
4: The hardest part was knowing what everybody's doing. With Zach Alley's defense, we really have to control. Like, we have to control the front more. More demanding and controlling the front than previous years, making sure those guys are set up. Everybody knows what they're doing. There's more specific checks in coverages. There's not, if they line up in FDB, we're mass checking this, or they line up in empty, we're mass checking this. You have a specific check for every call. Just the complexity of it is hard, but once you kind of get past figuring out, okay, this is my technique, in this call I'm a hook, in this call I'm a flat, and you know, I'm a gap fitter or whatever. Once you kind of get past that and you start categorizing all these sets of calls, I'm doing the same thing. It starts to get more simple to where you can play fast.
1: So the system is complex to learn. What makes it difficult to play against?
4: We disguise every single play. And we have so many things at the same time, having so little responsibility. We have 20 different calls where I'm just a hook defender. But all 20 of those calls look differently, and there's just like a slight difference in the way we're showing the offense what we want them to see.
1: Cutter has played games since he was a true freshman. What areas has he improved the most?
4: I would say flexibility, being able to move in space better. Open field tackles is something that I've struggled with. So we got a lot of drills coming around that we don't say break down. We say eat up grass, because when we say break down, it makes you slow down. So we eat up grass on the way to ball carrier, and we've been doing a lot of drills with change of direction and open field tackling, stuff like that.
1: Ben Cutter of the Mountaineers. With the Golden Blue Report, I'm Kyle Wiggs, Metro News Sports.
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95.7.3 WS. Pretty good chance of showers and thunderstorms after lunchtime today. Should clear up the more we get into the evening hours. Today's high about 75 degrees. Right now, clouds 66 and Dasha, Austin. 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
2: West Virginia Metro News. I'm Chris Lawrence. Harrison County school officials are responding to action this week by the State Board of Education.
3: Harrison County schools may run out of its reserve funding in a couple of years. The State Board seized partial control over the district Wednesday. They learned that Harrison County Schools is set to spend $16 million from its reserves over a two-year period. That would leave the reserve amount with just $7 million. The school district is also paying for 239 positions over the funding formula. The Education West Virginia Union's Harrison County Chapter President, Ryan Deems, says the county board has been making cuts. He says they've reduced employees through attrition, retirements, and resignations, but that progress hasn't happened soon enough.
4: I think that the problem is they're not moving as quickly as the State Board of Education wants to.
3: I'm Jack Carlson, WVMetroNews.com.
2: Former city employee in Elkins is now facing charges of making threats to President Trump as well as Elkins Mayor Jerry Marco. 44-year-old Christopher Curtis, a former employee of the Water Department, has been arrested. The mayor reported the threats Wednesday, resulting in a lockdown of the city offices. Warner was arrested Wednesday evening in Grant County when deputies pinged his phone. He's in the Potomac Highlands Regional Jail. A Wayne County man convicted of the murders of his girlfriend and her mother will serve two life terms with no parole. Joshua Morrow was sentenced Thursday. He fatally stabbed 34-year-old Brittany Brown and her 57-year-old mother, Irma Brown. You're listening to Metro News, the voice of West Virginia. Governor Patrick Morrissey has appointed Aaron Holley to fill a vacancy in the House of Delegates. Holley will fill the vacancy left with the appointment of Delegate Daniel Linville, who took a job in the governor's office. Holley defeated Linville in the May primary election. The governor also named two members of the board of directors for the West Virginia First Foundation. That's the body that oversees distribution of the state's opioid settlement funding. Those appointees are Nick Fantasia of Marion County and Rebecca Miller of Hampshire County. From the Metro News Anchor Desk, I'm Chris Lawrence.
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12: Here's the Metro News AccuWeather forecast. Today will be cloudy and humid with a heavy thunderstorm expected this afternoon, bringing a high of 75. There's a possibility of flash flooding, so stay cautious. Tonight will be overcast and humid with a few showers and a thunderstorm and a low of 66. Tomorrow expect cloudy and humid weather with more showers and a thunderstorm in the afternoon, reaching a high of 73. On Sunday, anticipate variable cloudiness with showers and a thunderstorm, mainly later in the day with a high of 76. For Metro News, I'm meteorologist Joe Lundberg.
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95.7.3 WS. Rain showers across Lake Country right now. Should clear up for a while. Come back later on this afternoon. 66 right now with Josh Ross.

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2: I found out I have the worst medical insurance. I don't know how, but I went in, my hand is swollen, my wrist is all messed up. They're like, we'll do x-rays, and if it's broken, we'll call you. Now, what kind of raggedy coverage is that, that I'm not welcome to hang out for the diagnosis? Right? Then they figure out it is broken. They call like, oh, you got to come back. Now you got to go see a specialist, right? But you have to get a referral from this doctor to go to the other one and more for. I'm done. I ain't going to the doctor anymore. From now on, anything happens to me, I'm going to the vet. The vet is better than the doctor on so many levels. First of all, the vet never refers you to another vet. The vet doesn't care what species you are. Anything, he don't care if you got a pit bull, a kitten, a goldfish. He's like, lay it on the table, I'll fix it. I'm the vet. Right. You got a bird, open the cage, I don't care. And the vet always gives you options. That's what I love about going to the vet. The vet always gives you the choice. He's like, look, this surgery is very expensive. I'm not even sure it's gonna work. If you want, I could just kill you. That option is always on the table at the vet.
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I think Chris Jansen has the right idea. Me and the Beer, Lake Country Morning Show. Sack Top, slowing it down just a little bit south of Sanity. Lake Country Morning Show.

0: Drivers in Nicholas County should expect delays on Johnstown Road beginning Monday, July 20th. The West Virginia Division of Highways says crews will replace a bridge deck on County Route 39-46 from 8 a.m. until 4 p.m. each day through July 24th. The bridge will remain open, but motorists should expect delays of 15 to 30 minutes. Drivers are urged to slow down, follow traffic control signs, and use caution in the work zone. A Mount Hope man is facing new felony charges after West Virginia State Police says he traded drugs for a stolen handgun and later sold the weapon. 30-year-old Brandon Clark is charged with being a prohibited person in possession of a firearm, prohibited acts involving a controlled substance, and receiving or transferring stolen property. Troopers began investigating after a Taurus 9mm pistol was reported stolen from a porch at the Midtown Terrace Apartments back on June the 11th. According to the criminal complaint, investigators learned the gun was allegedly exchanged with Clark for meth and fentanyl. Clark later admitted obtaining the firearm and selling it to another person for $150. That buyer later resold the gun before troopers recovered it. Police say both Clark and the man accused of taking the gun have prior felony convictions that prohibit them from possessing firearms. Court records show this is at least Clark's third arrest in Fayette County in recent months. The Fayette County Board of Education is helping making sure children stay fed this summer. Free lunches are available throughout July for anyone 18 and younger at Oak Hill City Park. Meals are served daily from 11 a.m. until 1 p.m. and no registration is required. School officials say families can simply stop by and enjoy a free, nutritious meal during the summer break. West Virginia is receiving mixed marks from the federal government for its special education programs. The U.S. Department of Education has again rated the state services for school-age students with disabilities as needs assistance, meaning West Virginia remains under increased federal oversight for the second consecutive year or longer. That designation can lead to additional monitoring, technical assistance, and other corrective actions. However, the state received much better news for its early intervention programs. Services for infants and toddlers from birth to age 2 earned the highest federal rating of meets requirements. The annual evaluation measures how well states comply with special education laws and how effectively they help children with disabilities achieve educational and developmental success. If you see news happening, text NEWS 35651 to submit a tip. That's your news update. I'm Fred Persinger II.
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2: Metro News Sports. Good morning. I'm Daniel Woods. Summer football practices continue for programs around the state, including one of the most successful in Class A. Tucker County is coming off of its fifth playoff win in the last 3 years, and head coach A.J. Rapp says his team's ready to build on that success.
3: Definitely like to be going one more week for the semifinals at least, and then, you know, then see what happens. Anytime you can play in a postseason, it just gives you that much experience, gives you that much extra time, extra practice. You know, that 1 week, 2 weeks, whatever you had there, that's a big deal when you got kids coming back.
2: Find Joe Brocato's full summer check-in with the Mountain Lions at WVMetroNews.com. After 27 years on the job, University High School Athletic Director Jeff Bailey is calling it a career, overseeing some of the most successful moments in Hawks program history. He says his biggest goal was to work with his coaches to make sure they were doing things the right way.
4: We got on the same page of what was best for our student athletes and what was best for our teams and what was best for our school and our community. And if we did those four things, then our coaches were in line with that. All good things usually happen.
2: Bailey was a guest Thursday on the CityNet Statewide Sports Line. The Health Plan Champions Cup in Class AA belongs to Lincoln on the girls' side and Frankfort for the boys. Lincoln, state champions in cheerleading, Frankfort winning state titles in football and baseball. That award goes to high schools excelling in both athletics and academics from the WVSSAC. 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
2: Play continues in Las Vegas at the NBA Summer League today with a West Virginia native making an impact on day one. Isaac McNeely from Poca scoring 10 points in the Atlanta Hawks 93-66 win against the San Antonio Spurs. He knocked down a pair of three-pointers to go with 2 rebounds and 2 assists. A matchup of the top 2 picks goes the way of number one, A.J. Dabaca, leading the Washington Wizards to a win over Darren Peterson's Utah Jazz 92-88. Dabaca scored 27 points in the victory. With sports, I'm Daniel Woods.
8: Here's the Metro News AccuWeather forecast. Today will be cloudy and humid with a heavy thunderstorm expected this afternoon, bringing a high of 75. There is a possibility of flash flooding, so stay cautious. Tonight will be overcast and humid with a few showers and a thunderstorm and a low of 66. Tomorrow expect cloudy and humid weather with more showers and a thunderstorm in the afternoon, reaching a high of 73. On Sunday, anticipate variable cloudiness with showers and a thunderstorm, mainly later in the day with a high of 76. For Metro News, I'm meteorologist Joe Lundberg.

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2: West Virginia Metro News, I'm Jeff Jenkins. It feels soupy this morning in the Mountain State. National Weather Service meteorologist Levi Cornett says rain is in the forecast and it's of the heavy, slow-moving variety. He says it could result in high water.
3: Friday mid-morning through the afternoon and then again on Saturday for that chance for sure for flash flooding. It's going to be kind of what we've been seeing. Some areas will see some morning shower activity and then by afternoon it'll be a mix of showers and some thunderstorms in there too.
2: Most of the state under a flood watch through Sunday morning. Coming to a utility pole near you, high-speed broadband. The State Broadband Enhancement Council are learning at its meeting this week that a number of projects to expand broadband will be finished in the coming weeks. Council consultant Jeffrey Hartley of the Thrasher Group provided the update.
4: All these projects are getting lit. They're now going to be available for service in the next 6 months. And what we're hearing from our ISPs is kind of July to December is going to be focusing on connections.
2: And that's federal money paying for that. And it's mostly federal money that'll pay for a new $2.9 million substation in Winterford in eastern Kanawha County. For the Chesapeake Volunteer Fire Department, the former building was wiped out in a flash flood 3 years ago. Governor Patrick Morrissey attended Thursday's groundbreaking.
5: We know that there have been some long years through the freezing winters, the scorching summers, operating out of basically an open and closed closet, right? That's pretty unbelievable.
2: You're listening to Metro News for 40 years, the voice of West Virginia. Governor Morrissey has filled an opening in the House of Delegates. He's appointed Cabell County resident Aaron Scott Holley to replace Daniel Linville, who's now working for Morrissey. Holly barely defeated Linville in the May primary. The governor is scheduled to be in Beckley later today. A 1:30 announcement scheduled at the Word Park Rotunda on Neville Street in Beckley. The governor's office describes this as a media event again set for 1:30 today. From the Metro News Anchor Desk, I'm Jeff Jenkins.
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8: Here's the Metro News AccuWeather forecast. Today will be cloudy and humid with a heavy thunderstorm expected this afternoon, bringing a high of 75. There's a possibility of flash flooding, so stay cautious. Tonight will be overcast and humid with a few showers and a thunderstorm and a low of 66. Tomorrow expect cloudy and humid weather with more showers and a thunderstorm in the afternoon, reaching a high of 73. On Sunday, anticipate variable cloudiness with showers and a thunderstorm, mainly later in the day with a high of 76. For Metro News, I'm meteorologist Joe Lundberg.

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0: it's Taylor Swift. I knew it. I knew you. Late Country Morning Show, 95.7.3 WS. It's Friday on the verge of another weekend here in Late Country. And, of course, it's going to be a little rainy, but on all good things, a little rain must fall. Now, we want you to save the dates, July 22nd, 23rd, 24th, and 25th. That is the next installment of the Nicholas County Fair. And, Rachel, how many years is it?
1: This will be our 101st year.
0: 101st. Wow. Unbelievable. One of the longest running fairs in the state of West Virginia.
1: Yeah, we've lasted as long as the West Virginia State Fair.
0: Yes. Rachel Marsh with the Nicholas County Fair joins us. Steve Burkholder from the fair. Steve, hello.
2: Hey, how you doing?
0: I'm doing good. Pull that microphone. If she's going to make you talk, you got to get on it nice and nice and close. Thanks for coming in this morning, guys. We're super stoked. We got a big fair coming up, and you guys are really excited to share what's coming up.
1: Yeah, we're rocking and rolling. We're almost ready, and we're excited for everyone to come out and enjoy the fair with us.
0: Absolutely. It all gets underway on the 22nd. It's going to kick off with a big kids' day.
1: Yes, the children's pet night is the Wednesday night from 5:30 to 6:30. We're still looking for some kids, anything from singing, you know, if you want to do a magic show, anything like that, just reach out to Alicia Clark, and she'll get you set up.
0: Pet tricks?
1: Sure. Yeah, we'll take it.
0: Like, you know, cross-country running or, you know, anything, like skeet shooting. I mean, what if somebody's a trick shot?
1: Yeah, any kind of talent we'll take.
0: Absolutely. I heard that. All right. Anyhow, that's going to be a ton of fun. Let's talk a little bit about, you know, the basic mechanics of the fair. Again, this year, $10 gets you in the gate. You guys, again, this year, able to keep the prices down.
1: Yeah, we strive for that every year.
0: And that's big. That really is.
1: Yeah, it is, and that gets you all the entertainment. That gets you all the rides. The bull itself is $5, but it gets you everything else.
0: Absolutely. Steve, anything you want to add to that?
2: I just want to thank all the people in this community who really, really pouring the money into us to make this available to the kids. And that's what it's all about, is getting the kids in there for $10.
0: Absolutely. Making it a family affordable. And again, 4 big days, $10 gets you in each day. And there is so much to do at this year's fair. And Steve, a lot of people don't realize this is a huge undertaking.
2: Yeah, it takes a lot of effort from July 25th to the next July to get this thing going.
0: Yeah, you guys take that weekend off and start on Monday, right?
2: Absolutely.
0: Rachel, let's talk a little bit about you know, some of the basic day-to-day things that are going to be going on. Everything from 4-H exhibits to shows and whatnot.
1: So all week long, we have the every day we'll have the 4-H exhibits, the art show, the quilt show, all the exhibits at the Red Barn, all kinds of craft vendors. She's got almost 22 lined up craft vendors coming this year. And then we got the princesses on Wednesday and Friday from 5 to 7. We'll have 8 different princesses this year.
0: Oh, wow.
1: Thanks to Summersville Pediatrics for sponsoring those.
0: Okay.
1: And then we have Never Zero coming at 7 o'clock on Wednesday. And we have Velma the Bus on Wednesday also.
0: Yeah, Velma the RV. That is such a fun time. Yeah. Kids love books. They love to read. And Velma the RV is all about, you know, literacy.
1: Yeah, she's so fun to work with.
0: She really, really is. Sarah is aces right there. There's going to be a bingo nightly. That always brings the crowds out as well. And, you know, coming up on Thursday, you know, each day you get closer and closer to Saturday, there's more and more fun stuff to do.
1: There is. On Thursday, entertainment will kick off at 6 o'clock with the reunion band, which is always a community favorite.
0: Mm-hmm.
1: And then we'll have Jim Rader and Nolan Marsh there with their dirt track cars that kids can take a look at and set in and check out. And there's the cherry tomato tasting at the Red Barn from 5 to 7. And then
0: I see the Patriot Garden on there from 4 until 8. What is the Patriot Garden?
1: So they will be there from 4 to 8. And if you're like a military member, a veterans, or a military family member, and you're interested in creating your own small agricultural business, you can join us at the Red Barn and speak with Travis Stone about that, and he can help you get started.
0: All right. A lot of fun there. Then we get into the weekend side of the fair. Friday, July 24th, seems like it kind of gets underway early with the Goat Show.
1: It does. We will kick off at 10 o'clock with the Goat Show, and that'll run clear through the evening. So come out and enjoy all the goats and love on them. That's my baby, so I love it.
0: Will there be fainting goats is what I want to know.
1: No, there's no fainting goats.
0: Come on. You want to have some fun, don't you? Bring the fainting goats out.
1: That would be a lot of fun.
0: You know, exactly. Yes, it would.
1: And then, again, we have the princesses from 5 to 7 that day. And then we have Joe Simpson at 5:30. He'll be opening for our headliner, Brett Mahone, at 8 o'clock that night that we're excited about.
0: Oh, yeah. Brett Mahone is really starting to gain a lot of ground and traction.
1: He is.
0: Starting to really come about. There'll also be a special tea tasting that day as well.
1: Yes, from 5 to 7 at the Red Barn.
0: Okay. All right. Just open to anybody that wants to come and taste tea, or you have to wear your princess dress or what?
1: No, I mean, if you want to wear your princess dress, go ahead.
0: All right. Saturday, day 4, July 25th. Hit the gates early and stay all day.
1: Yep, you can join us for the tractor show. It begins at 10:30 down near the pole barn. And then the livestock show will begin at 2 o'clock, followed by the 4-H FFA livestock sale at 6 p.m.
0: That's always an interesting event. That's a great fundraiser for the 4-H and FFA.
1: It's a huge fundraiser, yep. And they are still currently looking for buyers, so any businesses looking to help out the 4-H and FFA kids, interested in buying any of their animals, they can show up
0: there as well and see Brian. Yep. Brian's usually the head of all that. I know John Pitzenbarger's putting together the tractor show. We're hoping to get those two guys on with us the week of the fair. Sliced tomato tasting will be going on as well. And then something really special to kind of close it out again while all the rides and everything are going on is On the Border, a tribute to the Eagles.
2: If you've never seen them, you need to come and watch them. I've seen them.
0: Sounds exciting.
2: Seen them three times, and they are
0: really
2: fantastic.
0: Okay.
2: Close your eyes. You won't know it's not the Eagles.
0: Really?
2: Yes.
0: I got to love that. And again, that On the Border bands, that's free with the admission to the fair.
1: Yeah.
0: Yes. Got to love that. So, you got to go to the fair. You do.
1: You do, at least one day.
0: At least one day. And, so many different things to choose from. Come hungry. Early, stay late, and come out and enjoy the 101st Nicholas County Fair. Now, are you still, if somebody out there would like to get in as a vendor, I mean, is there still a chance at that? Or is that shut, is that closed for now?
1: I believe that is closed as of now.
0: Okay.
2: I think there is maybe a position or two, maybe open for craft vendors, but food vendors are closed.
0: Okay, all the food vendors are closed, but if somebody out there would like to get on the vendors, craft vendors side of things, they need to act today. They need to get in touch with you or Steve or somebody and get in on that. What about for like the art show and the various things going on at the Red Barn?
1: So with the art show, that is you can visit that all week long. And on Tuesday.
0: What if you'd like to enter work into it or enter vegetables or whatever?
1: So all the check-in times will be on Tuesday evening from 6 to 8 and then Wednesday morning from 9 to 11.
0: Okay. If folks want to find out more details, where do they need to go? What do they need to do?
1: You can just visit our Facebook page. We try to keep it updated, constantly posting what's going on every day.
0: All right. Sounds like a plan. And it's the Nicholas County Fair, Wednesday, July 22nd through the 25th. Steve, anything you want to throw in?
2: Just like for people to come out and enjoy the show and enjoy the all the rides and everything like that.
0: A lot of hard work goes into this.
2: A lot of work goes into it. And the community behind us is just fantastic.
0: The board and the volunteers and everything, they do it for kids.

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1: My email got hacked a few weeks ago, but it was kind of cool. It was the thing where they hack into your email. Has this happened? They hack in and then they send like a weird spam link to everyone in your address book. So I basically sent a spam link to everyone I know, which was kind of nice because I don't keep in touch with people. So that's my bit for the year. That is my Christmas card as far as I'm concerned. And then everyone wrote back to me to tell me I'd been hacked. So I heard from everybody. It was nice. It was like I had a baby or something. Email viruses bring people together in amazing ways. One guy I know emailed me and he said, hey, I clicked on the link you sent. I don't want to buy any herbal Viagra. And he wasn't being funny. I've known him for 17 years. He's not a funny person. He's an idiot. So what I liked about that was a few things. One, he clicked on the link. Who the hell still clicks on the link when you get the spam link? And this, by the way, this was the ugliest internet link I've ever seen in my life. It had like dollar signs and swastikas in it. He got that in a blank email and he went, okay, and he clicked on it.
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7: Here's the Metro News AccuWeather forecast. Today will be cloudy and humid with a heavy thunderstorm expected this afternoon, bringing a high of 75. There is a possibility of flash flooding, so stay cautious.

0: Tonight will be overcast and humid with a few showers and a thunderstorm and a low of 66. Tomorrow expect cloudy and humid weather with more showers and a thunderstorm in the afternoon, reaching a high of 73. On Sunday, anticipate variable cloudiness with showers and a thunderstorm, mainly later in the day with a high of 76. For Metro News, I'm meteorologist Joe Lundberg.
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95.7.3 WS, it's Michael Ray. Think a little less. In for a wet weekend across Lake Country on and off rain showers, thunderstorms, and whatnot. Same thing for today. Looking for a high of 74 right now. Scattered rain, 70. Parker McCollum and What Kind of Man on the Lake Country Morning Show.

0: 95.73 WS Mega Maroney, the number one song in country, and Beautiful Things. And with that said, she's got a fragrance coming out, much like Ella. Ella's is Be Her. Meg Maroney's debut fragrance is Calliope. Yes, Calliope means beautiful voiced, which makes it the perfect name for Megan's debut fragrance. The bottle has got some Japanese influence to it. And look for Calliope to launch in stores August 15th. So yeah, I guess now country ladies get into the scent business as well. Anyway, Jenny's up next. Coming in smelling like a rose. That's what she does. She's going to carry you through your rainy day Friday. And yeah, we're going to get wet later on this morning, closer to lunchtime. Pretty good shot of rain for the afternoon into the late part of the afternoon, then gradually clearing up, but on and off rain showers all the way through Sunday. So you're going to need the umbrella no matter what you get out and do. Mikey V's up after 3 today, the drive home thing. As for me, Melissa Bishop filling in for me next week. I will be on vacay, heading south. A little surf, sun, sand, a little salt in my future. And we'll gather on the 20th. The Lake Country Morning Show. But again, Melissa filling in for MB. Nice to her, and she's got fun stuff lined up for you beginning Monday. Right here, 95.73 WS. We'll see you on the rain. 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

93WS. This is Lake Country. Oh my goodness, I'm so excited it's Friday. Yeah, I know it's going to rain all weekend, but I don't care. It's Friday. I'm going to get out and have some fun.

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3WS, this is Lake Country. Are you ready for adventure? Well, we got a prize pack. You have got to sign up to win. The summer of adventure here on 3WS continues with an extreme getaway courtesy of River Expeditions. If you win, and I hope you do, you and three of your friends will go whitewater rafting, zip lining, get deluxe overnight accommodations, and some meals. Here's the only two places you can enter to win: Kirkwood Winery or Isaiah Morgan Distillery. And you have to be 21 to enter. The drawing is coming up on Thursday, July 31st with Bill Wise.

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0: Country WS. This is Lake Country. You know, dirt has history. Actually, everything has history. And we're going to have History on the Hill this Saturday, July 11th, 5 to 8 p.m. Old Main Arts and Heritage Center in Summersville. There will be three special history presentations. And if you're hungry, you can snag one of their $5 meal deals. It's hot dog, chips and a drink for just $5. And there will also be a classic car show. It's tomorrow night in Summersville.
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0: 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Well, I promised Randy Travis news. Here it is. Randy Travis has released a new song. It's called Fish On, and it's part of his first album of original recordings in 18 years. So if you're a fan, you probably want to go download it or pick it up.
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0: 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Offer expires August 13th, 2026.
1: Some thunderstorms in the area today. We'll see a high of 76. Tonight's low is 67. Tomorrow, thunderstorms again. High on Saturday, 77. Overnight low, 65. Sunday, more thunderstorms. Daytime high, 77. Overnight low, 64. And a partly cloudy Monday with a daytime high of 81 degrees.

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Hi, it's Jenny Murray. Glad you're here on this Friday. What a pretty song this is from Luke Combs. It's Be By You, 3WS.

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Can't talk. The show is 7 tonight here on Link

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0: Like Country 3WS. Well, every day there's something to celebrate, and today we are celebrating French fries. Who don't love French fries? You don't like French fries? That's un-American, okay? Just throwing it out there. Today is National Peanut Colada Day. I do like them. I haven't had one in a while. Maybe tonight's night. Today is National Kitten Day. Who doesn't love a cute little kitten, right? Adorable. And it's also Pick Blueberries Day. I would like to go pick blueberries, but I don't want to do it in the rain.
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0: The Country 3WS. Hi, it's Jenny Murray. Well, do you watch any videos throughout the day? A lot of people do. On average, Americans spend about a half an hour every day watching those little video clips on their smartphone. So what are people watching more than anything else? Well, believe it or not, pimple popping videos are the most sought after content. Ew. No, thank you. Also, people like watching those power washing videos, and a lot of people enjoy watching object crushing videos. And the ones I love that didn't make the list, I love it when people tackle those overgrown lawns and they mow the grass and cut down all the weeds and the trees, and it looks so good. I'm addicted to those.
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0: WS Metro News Weather. I don't know about you. I'm tired of the rain, but we're going to get more today. Thunderstorms, high 76. Tonight's low 67. Thunderstorms tomorrow, high 77. Saturday, low 65. More thunderstorms on Sunday, high 77, low 64. A reprieve finally Monday. Partly cloudy with a high of 81.

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This is Lake Country. I have some news about Toby Keith. It's on the way. Right now, it's Bailey Zimmerman, Chevy Silverado.

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WS. Well, I love Toby Keith. We really lost him too soon. But here's some good news. The governor of Oklahoma has made July 8th Toby Keith Day on what would have been his 65th birthday. So, yeah, we missed it this year, but now we have it to look forward to every year. And he presented a proclamation to Toby Keith's daughter, Crystal. So

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Tune in American Country Countdown. They'll run down the top 30 country songs. Starting at 6, going to 10 a.m. with Ryan Fox.

0: Country WS. This is Lake Country. Well, somebody got a new dog. Megan Maroney has a dog named Boots because the dog's paws are white, kind of like the cowgirl boots she wears on stage. The dog's full name is Boots with a fur, like the line in the Flo Rida song Low, Boots with a fur. That's Megan's new dog.
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9: Thunderstorms today, be on the lookout. We'll see a high of 76, tonight's low 67. Thunderstorms on Saturday, high of 77, overnight low 65. Some thunderstorms on Sunday. We'll see a high of 77, overnight low 64. And when Monday gets here, finally, no thunderstorms, just partly cloudy, high 80.

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1: 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The Taylor Swift Eras Tour, the final show, got 5 Emmy nominations this week. So, yeah, she got married and got Emmy nominations. That's cool.

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The devil went down to Georgia. He was looking for a soul to steal. He was in a bind because he was way behind and he was willing to make a deal. When he came across this young man sawing on a fiddle and playing it hot, and the devil jumped up on a hickory stump and said, "Boy, let me tell you what. I guess you didn't know it, but I'm a fiddle player too. And if you'd care to take a dare, I'll make a bet with you. Now you play pretty good fiddle, boy, but give the devil his due. I bet a fiddle of gold against your soul, because I think I'm better than you." The boy said, "My name's Johnny, and it might be a sin, but I'll take your bet, and you're going to regret, because I'm the best as ever been."

devil opened up his case and he said, I'll start this show. And fire flew from his fingertips as he rosined up his bow. And he pulled the bow across the strings and it made an evil hiss. And then a band of demons joined.

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And he laid that golden fiddle on the ground at Johnny's feet. Johnny said, "Devil, just come on back if you ever want to try again. 'Cause I told you once, you son of a gun, I'm

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0: Some thunderstorms in the area today. We'll see a high of 76. Tonight's low, 67. Tomorrow, more thunderstorms. High of 77 Saturday. Overnight low, 65. Thunderstorm Sunday, high 77, low of 64. And a partly cloudy Monday. We'll see a high of 81 degrees.

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WWS, this is Lake Country. Coming up, something new for the first time in 10 years from a famous candy company. I'll tell you what it is in just a few minutes. Here's Corey Kent, Coe Wetzel, with Rocky Mountain Loaf.

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0: 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This is Lake Country. Luke Bryan with one margarita. That's a drink. 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So they're cookies, and they'll be available starting on July the 17th.
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0: 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Well, the band's self-titled album is now on a list of the best country rock albums, followed by Sweetheart of the Rodeo by the Byrds, and Neil Young's Harvest is in third. So good news for the band.
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0: Some thunderstorms in the region today. We'll see a high of 76 degrees. Tonight's low, 67. Some thunderstorms on Saturday, high 77. Overnight low, 65. More thunderstorms on Sunday, high 77. Overnight low, 64. And a partly cloudy Monday with a high of 80.

Country WS. This is Lake Country. Jenny Murray out the door. Mike will be here shortly. Have a wonderful, safe weekend. Try to stay dry. We'll regroup Monday at 10. Here's Luke Combs now.

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9: The Metro News Accurate Weather Forecast. A flood watch remains in effect right through Sunday. Tonight, clouds and showers down to the upper 60s. For tomorrow, your Saturday, more clouds and more showers with a high near 77. And all the way into Sunday, more clouds and more showers and a high of 80.

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10: The Metro News Accurate Weather 1000 Song Weekend Forecast. A flood watch remains in effect through Sunday. Tonight, clouds and showers down to the upper 60s. Tomorrow for Saturday, more clouds and more rain with a high of 77. And yup, more rain on the way Sunday with a high near 80.

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13: The Metro News, Zach, you with a 1,000 song weekend forecast. A flood watch remains in effect through Sunday. Tonight, rain going down to the upper 60s. Then for tomorrow, your Saturday, more clouds, more rain with a high of 77. And more rain on the way Sunday with Sunday's high near 80.

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4: What's up? It's Elena. And each week here on Backstage Country, one of your favorite country artists sits in the driver's seat. And this week it just so happens to be this guy.
5: 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Yep, that's me, Corey Kent. Really excited to host this week. Been looking forward to this. I'm ready to take y'all backstage for some stories behind the songs, give you a peek into my touring, and even more.
4: 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So stick around for more Corey Kent coming up on Backstage Country.

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1: When somebody stops us in the airport, they're like, hey, see, you got a guitar there. You play music? Yeah, yeah. What kind?
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0: It's Backstage Country. We got Corey Kent here this week. And a big announcement a few weeks ago. You let us all know that Heartland Rock and Roll is coming out September 25th.
1: Yeah. Heartland Rock and Roll. The cat's out of the bag. You know, all of my favorite things about country music, like, met up. All my favorite things about rock and roll kind of met up and blended so perfectly in this record. And it's kind of what, you know, when somebody stops us in the airport and they're like, hey, see, you got a guitar there. You play music? Yeah. What kind? Just saying country music has never, like, done it justice. Like, it doesn't help you understand what type, right? Mm-hmm. So we say, like, oh, kind of country, kind of rock, somewhere in there. But even still, it didn't really get the point across to where they could, like, picture it in their head. And I feel like we, somewhere along the way, kind of stumbled across this Heartland Rock and Roll term. And it was the first time I'm like, that's it. That's what the sound's called. Heartland Rock and Roll.
0: I'm glad you told that story, because I gotta be honest, when you told me the title, I was surprised, because you have, like, 21, then Blacktop, then 23, then Black Bandana, and then I was thinking, oh, this is gonna be called 26. But that makes perfect sense. So this is the legacy.
1: Yeah, I mean, we've tried to make some sort of rhyme or reason to the names of our records, but the reality is, like, the record names, they find you. Mm. You know, the Black Bandana record was originally supposed to be called Bixby, which is my hometown. But then we wrote this song, Black Bandana, and I was like, this is it. This is the stamp in time. This is the era. This is the Black Bandana era. Mm-hmm. And, you know, like, just like Heartland Rock and Roll, like Blacktop, I was working at a pavement company when I started that record. So that's why that record's called Blacktop. The records seem to name themselves. Mm-hmm. And this one, it was just like the perfect storm of kind of finally being able to put our finger on what the sound is called.
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2: He's a ranch hand in a pinch, man. 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
3: Here's the Metro News AccuWeather forecast. Tonight, expect overcast skies and high humidity with a few showers and a thunderstorm, reaching a low of 68. Tomorrow will be cloudy and humid with more showers and a thunderstorm likely, hitting a high of 76. Tomorrow night, there could be a thunderstorm in some areas early, otherwise staying cloudy and humid with a low of 66. Moving on to Sunday, anticipate a mix of clouds and sun with a chance of showers and a thunderstorm, especially later in the day with temperatures peaking at 75. Monday will bring a mix of clouds and sun with a high of 76. Tuesday is set to be sunny with a high of 82. For Metro News, I'm meteorologist Jason Caterina.

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1: It's Backstage Country. I'm Elena. Corey Kent is here this week as your host. And Corey, we're talking about all your songs, all your music, stories behind everything. But I want to talk about a song that has done some incredible things this year already with your buddy Ko Wetzel, Rocky Mountain Low. Now, I got to say, like, I kind of assumed that Ko was a writer on this, so I was surprised when I saw that he wasn't. Yeah. You, of course, are. Tell me then, how did he end up on this track?
2: Yeah, I mean, it kind of sounds like Ko wrote
1: it, does,
2: the second verse,
1: yeah,
2: for sure. And that's what led to me reaching out to him. We've been, you know, we've been billed on a lot of the same festivals, especially mm-hmm. recently, as we've kind of had a come up. Ko's been touring at a high level for a long time, and I've always had a lot of respect for how he's gone about his business, like how he's stayed true to himself. He's silenced the noise and just focused on building what he wanted to build. And, you know, especially living in Texas, like, you talk to a lot of people in that area and you go, who's your favorite country artist? Ko Wetzel. Like, there's a lot of people who feel that way. So I've always had a ton of respect for how he's just done his own thing. He beats to his own drum. He doesn't really play by the rules. And, you know, he's had success in ways that don't make sense to the status quo.
1: Right.
2: And I feel like we have also experienced that, right? I left Nashville. I moved to Texas. I got dropped here. You know, I was writing songs for a company and they fired me, and I moved to Texas and built it on the road, and things started happening, and just decided, if it ain't broke, don't fix it. Let's just stay here and keep doing our thing. And that led to a friendship with Ko, playing these shows, but also living, you know, not too far down the road. And I sent him this song. As soon as we wrote it, I told the guys, my friends that I wrote this song with, I was like, this sounds like Ko would be the best voice on verse two. Like, I would believe it if I sang it. I feel like I can narrate this story really well, but I would believe it that much more if it was Ko. So let me send this song to him. So I sent it to him, and this song was gonna be a focus whether he was on it or not, because I love the song so much. But when we got, you know, I sent it to him and he was like, man, that is a damn song. But there's so much red tape that has to be cut through to get a duet across the finish line.
1: Especially
2: when you both have major labels and you have management and you got, you know, all these people that are vetting all the opportunities that are coming in. We just decided we don't want to deal with any of that. And we don't want anybody to be able to say no, so let's just not tell anybody.
1: Amazing.
2: So we booked the studio out in Cisco, Texas. We hired the film crew, and we just met up and cut the song and turned it in, and we told everybody, this is what we want to do. We want this to be the first song out on the new record, and just kind of set the tone for what's coming next.
1: Yeah.
2: And we followed our gut, you know, we followed our intuition. I still think there's a really cool place for that, a really vital place for it in a time where everything is super data driven. You know, you got to have X amount of streams for X amount of months, and then it hits all these benchmarks, and then it gets to go to radio, and then you hope it performs well. And we were just like, sometimes you just have to trust what you're feeling when you hear a song for the first time. 3 days later, after the song came out, 3 days later, it went to radio. So no data. We had no idea how it would do. It's been our fastest climbing single we've ever had.
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